Oh, you know it. Yes. If you know it, then you need to help us out. You sing along with Chester, all right? Let's go.

the max, come and take me higher. Turn up the heat, show me your desire. A woman like you can ignite my fire. Give your mad love till we both retire. First

0: We can bridge the distance, only we can make the difference. Don't you know the tears are not enough?
1: 24 horas de buena música de Ateneo, de Chile al mundo.